teaching thing is not right. Setting these fires is not right. Not gonna change anything is not right.

search grants. 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Foot Moving Records. Bomba B. Bob the Ra. Yeah, M.

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Oh, it's been rat-tumbling.

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Hold on, slow down. Hold on, slow down before

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Be proud of what you are.

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Do you have a problem? Can you do something about it? Then why worry? Do you have a problem in life? Can you do something about it? No? Then why worry?

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When followed in life, I guarantee you, life will be different. I guarantee you, if this is applied, we can have peaceful nights. Here it is.

therapist told me that I should tell you the truth. And you're still angry. So sometimes I feel like I still should have lied. I tell you the truth because I care. But I also lie to you because I care. But if I tell you the truth, I guess I can sleep better at night. But then it looks like I don't care because I'm telling you the truth. I mean, I guess I'm just not a... Everybody hates when they get to that part when they realize that I don't want to tell you I don't care, but if it seems like I don't care, it doesn't mean I don't care. It just looks like I don't care. Because my emotions have been sanded off. I live in LA, sweetie. What do you expect?

No videos, just that fleeting passage of time with our eyes wide open and the dopamine firing like Mother Nature intended. Imagine that.

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Where would we be if we admitted we might be wrong? Where would we be if we accepted the facts? Where would we be if we actually actioned them? Where

ever I would stop thinking about music and politics, I would tell you that sometimes it's easier to desire and pursue the attention and admiration of 100 strangers than it is to accept the love and loyalty of those closest to me. And I would tell you that sometimes I prefer to look at myself through someone else's eyes, eyes that aren't clouded with the tears of knowing what an asshole I can be, as yours are. If ever I would stop thinking about music and politics, I might be able to listen in silence to your concerns, rather than hearing everything as an accusation or an indictment against me. And I would tell you that sometimes I use sex to avoid communication. It's the best escape when we're down on our luck. But I can express more emotions than laughter, anger, and let's fuck.

stop thinking about music and politics. I would tell you that I pooped in my own dog dish. And sometimes I would rather face not eating than face licking it clean and admitting when I'm selfish. And I tell you that I'm suffering from the worst type of loneliness, the loneliness of being misunderstood. More poignantly, the loneliness of being afraid to allow myself to be understood. If ever I would stop thinking about music and politics, I would tell you that the personal revolution is far more difficult in the first step

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So all the real niggas stay gangsted up. 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By sticking to the script and never changing up. 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
1: Oxigênio. Música para respirar.

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